the flames, where it can show its essence and radiate its virtues. Do not run away from the fire's flames. What will happen if you step into them for trial's sake? It will not burn you, I swear. Your face will glow like gold. For you are Abraham's kin. Ancient knowingness is yours. No mine has a jewel like you. This world has no life like you. For this is the world of decay. And you are life-giving life.